0: No, I don't want pronouns. I don't want pronouns. I saw
1: so
0: that.
1: You're fluid? What is that?
0: Nobody even knows what that means. Ask her to describe exactly what that means.
1: What is what that? Why are people
0: nobody
1: doing
0: knows.
1: That? What is
0: nobody,
1: that?
0: Because they're going crazy, all right? We have to bring our country back to sanity. So...